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1: 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Golden.

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1: 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So much beauty around us.

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1: You played it cool and I played it dumb. 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
1: Every time I was working in the studio with people, I always said like, I want to do another Titanium. Like, that was my favorite song ever. 10 feet tall, take over control, like songs with singing, big vocals and energetic chords.
0: Es gribu uztaisīt vēl vienu Titanium, kur cilvēki varētu dziedāt līdzi enerģiski akordi, un tagad Titanium veidotāji ir atgriezušies. Afrojack, Davids Geta un Sia uzkāpj uz 17. Vietu ar Awake Tonight. 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
1: 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That's when I knew that your heart was scarring. 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
1: Sophia Nazal, Madison, and Robert Miles, Utia.